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0: See ya. Love Kiss 97.3. Georgie here. Hey, minutes earlier was the key song for Cash, Cars and Stars. But I've got to let you know, Daryl's on the way. Recently retired too. Very glad I got to see him live over the river there, QPAC at the concert hall. He was awesome. One Summer plays inside the next 10.
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2: Oh my God, hello! Been calling you guys a million times. I can't believe I got through.
0: You certainly have. What do you think of the prize? A brand new car, 10 grand, and then the business class flights to New York for Harry.
2: Oh my God. For me, it's the trip to New York and the flights. I've done business like a couple of times with work before, and I would literally sell the car to go on a trip in business. That's how good it is. Like, it was so good.
0: Hey, you're really selling it too to the rest of Brisbane. They're like, wow, it must be good.
2: Yeah. I'm in sales, so yeah, that works.
0: Yeah, that does work. There you go. I think I'd love you to win this. You sound pumped. Let's get you in the running, Chelsea.
2: Oh, what a legend. Thank you so much.
0: That's all right. Explore North America and beyond with United Airlines. Book at united.com. Hey, we're still doing this all day today while you work. You need to find out the next key song. I'll let you know what it is in 15 minutes to get

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Your winning key song is this. We'll play it inside the next 15 minutes. Keep it KISS and call 131065 when you hear it.

0: Woodrow, Tom Holland, and Zendaya.
1: Wow.
0: On the radio show this afternoon. Biggest interview in the world.
1: Mm-hmm. Say
0: coming
1: no
0: up
1: more.
0: In about 15 minutes' time.
1: No need to say anything more about our phenomenal chat with those two superstars, which you're going to hear shortly. But before we get to that, Australia is anticipating your first ever national DJ tour.
2: Will's National DJ Tour.
1: It's unbelievable. It kicks off next week, guys. So you're going to be able to get all exclusive access, behind the scenes gear for the national tour that is kicking off. Now, this is the first time that we've spoken about it face-to-face in a radio studio. I feel like when you were in Europe and I was getting really excited and doing all this really hard work and gut running back here in Australia, I must have read this wrong. But it felt like when you were over in Europe, you weren't excited or grateful for all the work I've been doing.
0: Well, I think you just maybe just reel off the two gigs that you've booked so far for the tour. And I'll let everyone else decide whether or not they would be excited about this.
1: Love to. If you can, obviously if you're driving it, hard to do, but lock this into your calendars, everyone, because next Monday, August 3, DJ Will is going to be DJing an under-14s soccer training. How good's that? From the sidelines, Will, under-14 soccer training.
0: Yep.
1: Okay? Going to give you a day off in between. This big boy's getting back into DJing, all right? We're going to ease you back into things.
0: Appreciate it.
1: Wednesday, August 5, you're DJing Catherine's Workplace Hump Day Lunch. So I think it's just

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0: Robert Kipp and Corey Oates. This is the Catch Up Hour. They are back live in just a couple of minutes. And look, it is Tuesday, okay? We're past Monday, but if you've still had a bit of a dodgy start to the day, hold on to it. Go and get stuff. That is what we're doing straight up out of 6 a.m. Air your grievances. Get it off your chest on 13-1065 in less than 10 minutes. We got a couple of calls yesterday. Kit was talking about his boy, Raffy. He turned 7 last week and had one of the great nostalgic birthday parties.
1: Because I had Raffs.
0: Catch Up Hour. They are back live in just a couple of minutes. And look, it is Tuesday, okay? We're past Monday, but if you've still had a bit of a dodgy start to the day, hold on to it. Go and get stuff. That is what we're doing straight up out of 6 a.m.

0: Coolio, Gangster's Paradise. It's Robin, Kip and Corey Oates on Kiss 97.3, 6.55. We've got another round of the pop quiz coming up for you after 7 o'clock this morning. 10 questions, $1,000. And for every question you get right, even if you don't get the $1,000, you do win yourself 10 wings.
1: Chicken wings.
0: Per question. Now, we're talking about intimacy and Robin asked the question, if the sex was bad and you had no other reasons to stay in the relationship, so you didn't have kids, you didn't have all those shared assets and all those things, would you leave? Corey said it's a straight no. If that was just that, if that was the only thing, I think I would.
2: Kip's undecided. Oh, you would?
0: I think I would. If I didn't have to stay, and you were like, no, well, then, no, this is a big part of my life.
2: Well, that
0: you need to get that right.
2: I mean, I guess that's the question. Where does sex come as the priority?
0: Yeah.
2: And is it worth leaving on? But Linda of Logan, what do you think?
3: I'm with Corey on this. This whole idea that sex has got to be

0: Olivia Rodrigo, it's Robin Kip and Corey Oates on Kiss 97.3. We're heading back to the time machine before Olivia would have been born, I would say, in 1999.
1: Yeah, I'm guessing.
0: Yep.
1: Let me Google.
2: I've got no idea.
0: That'll be after 9 o'clock, we'll do that. But before that, let's hear this audio. This is from those Carter boys who have got a huge following on Instagram. We've had them on our podcast, The Shed, Corey. Yeah. We've had them here on the show as well.
2: They're funny blokes.
0: They are. They're massive Broncos fans, and they have a reason to keep the dream alive for the Broncos, because we've basically said they're finished this season as far as making the finals. But apparently there's a glimmering hope.
3: All right, Broncos fans, what if I told you we can still finish in the top five this season? Okay, I've crunched the numbers, and it might take a miracle, but it's still possible. This top four, Panthers, Roosters, Warriors, and the Sharks, they pretty much got to win every game except for when the Broncos play the Warriors. We want to win that one. Now is when it gets interesting. From fifth down to the Seagulls and the Bulldogs, that's still up for grabs. So, if the Rabbitohs, the Knights, and the Cowboys, they can't win a game. Dolphins, Bulldogs, Seagulls, they can all win one game each. And if that happens, the Broncos will actually finish in the top six. But if we win by a lot of points and get our for and against up, we'll go up above the Dolphins and finish in fifth place. Now, the thing is, that's going to require the Dragons and the Eels and the Titans to win a whole bunch of games, which, let's be realistic, that's not going to happen. So, okay. In the real world, the Broncos can still make the top eight if they win all their games and finish on 30 points. Now, if the Rabbitohs don't win more than two games, the Knights don't win more than two games, the Cowboys don't win more than two games, and the Bulldogs don't win more than two games, that's the key. The Broncos can still finish in the top eight. I've crunched the numbers. It is possible. It might take a miracle, but Broncos fans, the finals dream, it's still alive.
0: There's a lot of ifs.
2: There's
0: isn't
2: a lot,
0: there?
2: And I've realised that they haven't taken into consideration the Cowboys and the Knights have a bye.
0: Oh, they have a bye.
1: Oh.
0: So they can't win more than two, and one of them's a bye, so it's guaranteed.
2: So there's guaranteed one win out of those two.
0: Okay, so they can only win one of their actual games.
2: Yeah.
0: Okay.
1: Are you still believing?
2: I like that, believing.
0: I mean, if we're honest, Corey, and now let's say all of those things happen and we, some by some miracle, make it to the finals.
2: Oh, if we make the finals, it's not good for many other teams.
0: So it's game on if we get there?
2: Yeah.
0: Okay.
1: But have you